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Nothing ever comes without a consequence of cost. 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Will heaven step in? Will it save us from our sin? Will it? 'Cause this house of mine.

Mehr Musik, mehr Vielfalt, null Unterbrechung. 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I wanna dance by water neath the Mexican sky. Drink some margaritas by swinging blue lights. Listen to the mariachi play at midnight. Are you with me? Are you with me?

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1: 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Our colors will fade.